Yeah, that was Tom Curtin there with Why We Live Out Here. Before that, we had The Seekers, I'll Never Find Another You. Okay, we're moving right along. Next up, Alice Benfer with A Little Bit Flirty. And then we'll have the Rupert Holmes song, the Pina Colada song.

0: Are you a member of 2CHR? 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Or you could phone 499 11 286 and we will send you a membership application. If you are already a member, tell a friend about us and encourage them to join.
1: Yeah, g'day again, 2CHR listeners. It's Alex from Nui Solar Co. We do solar panels, batteries, and EV chargers, blackout protection, whatever you want solar-wise, that's all we do. We're the local specialists. We don't want to toot our own horn too much, but all we want to do is let you know that our service is to give you the best product we possibly can, to do things properly, and we're always here on the phone. So just give us a call on 4072-2335. Come into our warehouse. We're just in Hamilton. Come say hello, or we'll come out to you. Do the site inspection, get your free quote, all no obligation. So our number's 40. 40-

heart. Whoops, Mr. Moto, I'm a coffin pot. Shoot me the pot, now pour me a shot. A cup, a cup.

laugh and talk and eat. But we'll save the bones for Henry Jones, 'cause Henry don't eat no meat. Today I'll go to market

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1: Blip. One day we had a banquet,